0: and there's tears in my eyes, and all that's been left since the minute you died, are the chandeliers and the trees, ceramic beads, but now they're just covered in leaves.
1: 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Simplemente la que te gusta. La que te gusta. La que te gusta.
2: Yeah. Lighters. Angelo.

0: Exceso de mensajes, ¿eh? 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Si quieres al ritmo de estos temazos y de esta leña, nos puedes contar lo que tú quieras.
1: Upon initial contact with Isaac's music, I had envisioned him to be an ill-mannered and psychologically unstable man with an extremely uneducated and barbaric frame of mind. Nothing but ridiculous jargon, shocking sexual audacity, and repulsive images of the ghetto. However, after further analysis of his music, I can deduce that he is the epitome of anti-disestablishment terrorism. But to make things more plain and simple to the layman, I find Isaac the dopest, flyest, OG pimp, hustler, gangster, player, hardcore motherfucker living today. To be honest, I am totally and completely on his dick, dick, dick, dick.

They say the holy water's watered down, and this town's lost its faith. Our colors will fade eventually, so if our time is running out, day after day, we'll make the mundane a masterpiece. Oh my, my, oh my, my love, I take one look at you, you're taking me

Follow me Facebook, Twitter, Instagram, iTunes, SoundCloud, Spotify, iVoox, Andrés Sanrubia, 8